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2: Hola, hola, amigos. 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Summer is here in full effect. 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

art space we've lost dancing. We've lost hugs with friends and people that we loved, all these things that we took for granted. We've lost dancing.

is the year that they're now planning for sex on the streets in every major city from coast to coast.